0: Der Regen kühlt nur die Luft. Nicht unsere Playlist.
1: Well now, we call this the act of mating. But there are several other very important differences between human beings and animals that you should know about.

just can't make you out. Are you real? Or am I dreaming? This is all.

Some of them have run away to the hills and have no shelter. No food. No one knows where they are.

Just a perfect day. Drink sangria in the park. And then later, when it gets

Heel strut forward, right strut, left strut, right strut, left strut, back, right, left, right, touch on the spot, left, right, left, touch, grapevines, side, behind, side, touch, side, behind, side, touch, bumps, bump and bump, bump and bump, bump, right, left, right, left, and start again.